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1: Fox News, I'm John Saucier. President Trump visiting Marietta, Georgia today. He says the United States is hitting Iran hard on an agreement in view.
2: They want to make a deal, but I say they're not ready to make a deal. Because every time they make a deal, they want to change it and everything. They're not ready. They'll be ready very soon. And this is despite this. It's going on. The stock market has hit 73 all-time highs since the election.
1: Well, the U.S. military says they are striking Iran once again tonight, this marking the 12th consecutive night of strikes. Democrats say the president has no clear vision on winning this conflict. Earlier today, the president attending a dignified transfer of remains at Dover Air Force Base, the bodies of four U.S. service members killed in the war returned home. And now more than 1,000 people have died in the Ebola outbreak in Congo, according to African health officials. America's listening to Fox News.
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6: Here's a look at your forecast. Mainly cloudy skies tonight with a low of 63. Cloudy skies with a few peaks of sun again tomorrow. Slight chance of rain showers. High temperatures reach up to 79. Overcast tomorrow night. Storms likely. Lows level off around 64. Daytime highs approaching 76 Friday with storms likely. 89. Lots of sunshine Saturday. I'm Staff Meteorologist Derek Height. Currently, it's 73 degrees.
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I ran into an old friend of mine the other day. We hadn't seen each other for quite a while. What he had to say to me hit me pretty hard, because I think a lot of folks get started this way. He said, I thought it would be so easy

Now it's 3 months ago last Wednesday since I woke up in her bed. Lord, I think I love her, but it scares me half to death.

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1: Fox News, I'm Kevin Uretsky. U.S. forces launching a 12th night of strikes against Iranian military targets, according to the Pentagon.
2: We don't need the Hormuz Strait, but we do it because we have to do it, because we cannot let Iran have a nuclear weapon.
1: President Trump speaking at a campaign-style rally in Georgia today. In the meantime, the Republican-led House adopting a $95 billion budget proposal today, which would further fund the Iran war and other White House priorities, that over objections from Democrats. Communities across West Virginia have been inundated with floodwaters after torrential rains Tuesday. Governor Patrick Morrisey declared a state of emergency across 55 counties.
3: Right now, we're in the phase of search and rescue. We remain in a position where we're looking to identify any individual who we might be able to save.
1: Hundreds of National Guard members deployed to the hardest hit areas. 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
7: Here's a look at your forecast. Mainly cloudy skies expected tonight with a low of 63. Cloudy skies with a few peaks of sun again tomorrow. Slight chance of rain showers. High temperatures reach up to 79. Overcast skies tomorrow night. Storms likely 64. Storms likely Friday with highs in the mid-70s. Mainly sunny Saturday. I'm staff meteorologist Derek Height. Right now, 72.
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1: News. I'm John Saucier talking about Tropical Storm Bertha making landfall in Louisiana this afternoon. Governor Jeff Landry warns residents there is still danger ahead.
2: I want to remind everyone of something important, that forecasts can change and even a weaker storm can produce dangerous rainfall, localized flooding, and hazardous travel conditions.
1: The storm will next pass into Texas. A storm surge is expected along the entire Gulf Coast. The storm could last into Thursday. Communities across West Virginia working to recover after severe flash flooding brought on by torrential rains. Governor Patrick Morrissey outlining his priorities.
3: We're going to find anyone who needs help. 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
1: A state of emergency has been declared for all 55 counties in West Virginia. 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
6: Here's a look at your forecast. Mainly cloudy skies expected tonight with a low of 63. Cloudy skies with a few peaks of sun again tomorrow. Slight chance of rain showers. High temperatures reach up to 79. Overcast skies tomorrow night. Storms likely 64. Storms likely Friday with highs in the mid-70s. Mainly sunny Saturday. I'm staff meteorologist Derek Height. Right now, 70.
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Hello. You don't know who this is, but the reason I'm calling you is because I was going through my man's pockets this morning, and I just happened to find your name and number. So, woman to woman, I don't think it's wrong to call you. Now, I don't know how you're gonna take this. You might even hang up the phone. But you see, it really doesn't make any difference. And it's only fair that I let you know that that man that you've been seeing, he's mine.

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1: Fox News, I'm Tom Graham. The Pentagon announcing a 12th night of strikes against Iran as President Trump issues fresh threats.
2: Trump now threatening to hit civilian infrastructure targets closer to the Iranian capital of Tehran. Writing on Truth Social, from this point forward, anytime the Islamic Republic of Iran shoots at a ship in the Strait of Hormuz, the United States will bomb and destroy one bridge or power plant.
1: Fox's Aisha Hazni. Fox News poll shedding light on what Americans think of President Trump, the midterms, and economic growth.
3: Fox News poll of over 1,000 U.S. voters finding if the November election was today, 53% would back the Democratic candidate in their House district, while 46% would back the Republican. The Democratic advantage comes as President Trump's approval rating stands at 39%, unchanged for the last 3 months.
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9: Here's a look at your forecast. Mainly cloudy skies expected tonight with a low of 63. Cloudy skies with a few peaks of sun again tomorrow. Slight chance of rain showers. High temperatures reach up to 79. Overcast skies tomorrow night. Storms likely 64. Storms likely Friday with highs in the mid-70s, mainly sunny Saturday. I'm staff meteorologist Derek Height. Right now, it's 68 degrees.
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1: Fox News, I'm Sue Gussman. The House narrowly passing a $95 billion budget proposal tonight. It's a long shot to fund the conflict in Iran, provide aid to U.S. farmers, and voting law changes connected with the Save America Voter ID Act. The resolution adopted in a 216 to 214 vote. The first step in the reconciliation process that now heads to the Senate. It comes after War Secretary Pete Hegseth announced this week the Pentagon's running out of cash. While the Pentagon continuing to launch strikes the 12th night in a row, the president issuing some fresh threats today.
2: Trump now threatening to hit civilian infrastructure targets closer to the Iranian capital of Tehran. Writing on Truth Social, from this point forward, anytime the Islamic Republic of Iran shoots at a ship in the Strait of Hormuz, the United States will bomb and destroy one bridge or power plant.
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8: Here's a look at your forecast. Mainly cloudy skies expected overnight with a low of 63. Slight chance for showers Thursday. Highs level off around 79. Mainly cloudy. Lows level off around 64. Thursday night, storms likely. High temperatures reach up to 76 Friday, with storms likely. 89, mainly clear skies, Saturday. I'm staff meteorologist Derek Height. Right now, it's 66 degrees.
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I took the stew between them, ordered one more round for me and her and him. 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
1: Fox News, I'm Ted Lindner. U.S. forces launching a 12th night of strikes against Iranian military targets.
2: We don't need the Hormuz Strait, but we do it because we have to do it because we cannot let Iran have a nuclear weapon.
1: President Trump speaking at a rally in Georgia Wednesday. This is the Republican-led House adopted a $95 billion budget proposal. It would further fund the Iran war and other White House priorities. And a Fox News poll shedding light on what Americans think of President Trump, the midterms, and economic growth.
3: A Fox News poll of over 1,000 U.S. voters finding if the November election was today, 53% would back the Democratic candidate in their House district, while 46% would back the Republican. The Democratic advantage comes as President Trump's approval rating stands at 39%, unchanged for the last 3 months.
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4: Here's a look at your forecast. Mainly cloudy skies expected overnight with a low of 63. Slight chance for showers Thursday. Highs level off around 79. Mainly cloudy. Lows level off around 64 Thursday night. Storms likely. High temperatures reach up to 76 Friday with storms likely. 89, mainly clear skies Saturday. I'm staff meteorologist Derek Height. Right now, it's 66 degrees.
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1: Fox News, I'm Sue Guzman. The House has passed a $95 billion budget proposal to fund the conflict in Iran, provide aid to U.S. farmers, and voting law changes connected with the Save America Voter ID Act. No Democrats voted for it. It comes after War Secretary Pete Hegseth announced this week that the Pentagon is running out of cash. It now heads to the Senate. The Pentagon launching a 12th night of strikes against Iran as President Trump issues fresh threats.
2: Trump now threatening to hit civilian infrastructure targets closer to the Iranian capital of Tehran. Writing on Truth Social, from this point forward, anytime the Islamic Republic of Iran shoots at a ship in the Strait of Hormuz, the United States will bomb and destroy one bridge or power plant.
1: Fox's Aisha Hosni, and Tropical Storm Bertha making landfall in southeast Louisiana, bringing heavy rains and the risk of flooding winds 45 miles an hour. 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
3: Here's a look at your forecast. Mainly cloudy skies expected overnight with a low of 63. Slight chance for showers Thursday. Highs level off around 79. Mainly cloudy. Lows level off around 64. Thursday night, storms likely. High temperatures reach up to 76 Friday with storms likely. 89, mainly clear skies Saturday. I'm staff meteorologist Derek Height. Right now, it's 66 degrees.
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It's a golden holding air, but you and I dance to it at least 1,000 miles. 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
1: News. I'm Ted Linder. A Fox News poll shedding light on what Americans think of President Trump, the midterms, and economic growth.
2: A Fox News poll of over 1,000 U.S. voters finding if the November election was today, 53% would back the Democratic candidate in their House district, while 46% would back the Republican. The Democratic advantage comes as President Trump's approval rating stands at 39%, unchanged for the last 3 months.
1: Fox's Kristen Goodwin. And U.S. forces launching a 12th night of strikes against Iranian military targets.
3: We don't need the Hormuz Strait, but we do it because we have to do it, because we cannot let Iran have a nuclear weapon.
1: President Trump speaking at a rally in Georgia Wednesday. This is the Republican-led House adopting a $95 billion budget proposal. It would further fund the Iran war and other White House priorities. 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
4: Here's a look at your forecast. Mainly cloudy skies expected overnight with a low of 63. Mainly cloudy skies Thursday. Slight chance for showers. Highs level off around 79. Overcast skies Thursday night. Thunderstorms likely. Lows level off around 64. Highs level off around 76 Friday. With storms likely 76 Saturday. I'm staff meteorologist Derek Height. Currently 66.
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1: Fox News, I'm Sue Guzman. Another night of U.S. military strikes against Iranian military targets. Speaking in Georgia, President Trump claimed the U.S. does not need the Strait of Hormuz.
2: If you combine us and Venezuela, we have about 62% of the world's oil market, so we don't need straits, we don't need anything. We don't need the Hormuz Strait, but we do it because we have to do it, because we cannot let Iran have a nuclear weapon.
1: Communities across West Virginia inundated with floodwaters after torrential rains. Governor Patrick Morrisey declaring a state of emergency in dozens of counties.
3: Right now, we're in the phase of search and rescue. We remain in a position where we're looking to identify any individual who we might be able to save.
1: Hundreds of National Guard members have been deployed to the hardest hit areas. 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
4: Here's a look at your forecast. Mainly cloudy skies expected overnight with a low of 63. Mainly cloudy skies Thursday. Slight chance for showers. Highs level off around 79. Overcast skies Thursday night. Thunderstorms likely. Lows level off around 64. Highs level off around 76 Friday. With storms likely 76 Saturday. I'm Staff Meteorologist Derek Height. Right now, it's 68 degrees.
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After that, he seemed to bog down even deeper. And I saw what booze and pills can really do. And I wondered if I'd ever see him sober.

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1: Fox News, I'm Ted Linder. U.S. forces launching a 12th night of strikes against Iranian military targets, according to the Pentagon.
2: We don't need the Hormuz Strait, but we do it because we have to do it, because we cannot let Iran have a nuclear weapon.
1: President Trump speaking at a rally in Georgia Wednesday. This is the Republican-led House adopted a $95 billion budget proposal. It would further fund the Iran war and other White House priorities over objections from Democrats. And communities across West Virginia working to recover after severe flash flooding brought on by torrential rains began Tuesday. Governor Patrick Morrissey.
3: We are concerned about loss of life. We're not here to make any specific announcements pertaining to that, but we are concerned about that. And that's why all of our efforts remain focused on examining different streets and areas and situations so we can report things to the public.
1: A state of emergency declared for all 55 counties in the state. 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
4: Here's a look at your forecast. Lows level off around 63 overnight under partly cloudy skies. High temperatures reach up to 79 Thursday. Cloudy skies expected. Thunderstorms likely Thursday night. Lows level off around 63. Mainly cloudy skies expected. High of 74 Friday with thunderstorms likely. 89. Sunshine mixed with clouds at times Saturday. I'm staff meteorologist Derek Height. Right now, 66.
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1: Fox News, I'm Sue Gossman. The Pentagon launching a 12th night of strikes against Iran as President Trump issues fresh threats.
2: Trump now threatening to hit civilian infrastructure targets closer to the Iranian capital of Tehran. Writing on Truth Social, from this point forward, anytime the Islamic Republic of Iran shoots at a ship in the Strait of Hormuz, the United States will bomb and destroy one bridge or power plant.
1: Fox's Aisha Hosni, a newly released Fox News poll shedding light on what Americans think of President Trump, the midterm and economic growth.
3: A Fox News poll of over 1,000 U.S. voters finding if the November election was today, 53% would back the Democratic candidate in their House district, while 46% would back the Republican. The Democratic advantage comes as President Trump's approval rating stands at 39%, unchanged for the last 3 months.
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4: Here's a look at your forecast. Daytime highs approaching 79 today under cloudy skies. Mainly cloudy skies expected tonight. Thunderstorms likely. Lows level off around 63. Storms likely tomorrow. Daytime highs approaching 74. Cloudy skies expected. Partly cloudy skies Saturday with daytime highs approaching 89. 94 Sunday. I'm Staff Meteorologist Derek Height. Right now, it's 66 degrees.
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And they truck them to market in 50-foot rigs. 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
1: Fox News, I'm CJ Papa. The U.S. military is not letting up, pounding Iran for a dozen straight nights.
2: CENTCOM says these strikes were once again focused on degrading Iran's ability to threaten vessels in the Strait of Hormuz. The Iranians have also released new statements over the past 24 hours with the country's top negotiator, Mohammad Khalibov, saying on X, if our security is not ensured, no infrastructure will be safe.
1: Fox's Trey Yinks in Tel Aviv. Speaking in the Philippines, Secretary of State Marco Rubio says Iran is begging the U.S. to make a deal, but
3: the problem with Iran is every time they make a deal, the people that are in charge there, they either break it or they want to change it. So it looks like they're not ready to make a deal, so they're going to continue to pay a price.
1: Eastern Texas could be the next target for Tropical Storm Bertha for a second landfall at some point today. 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
9: Here's a look at your forecast. Daytime highs approaching 79 today under cloudy skies. Mainly cloudy skies expected tonight. Thunderstorms likely. Lows level off around 63. Storms likely tomorrow. Daytime highs approaching 74. Cloudy skies expected. Partly cloudy skies Saturday with daytime highs approaching 89. 94 Sunday. I'm Staff Meteorologist Derek Height. Right now, it's 66 degrees.
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0: No vessels were attacked in the Strait overnight. A Saudi-owned oil tanker was targeted in the Red Sea by Houthi forces in Yemen.
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9: Here's a look at your forecast. Daytime highs approaching 79 today under cloudy skies. Mainly cloudy skies expected tonight. Thunderstorms likely. Lows level off around 63. Storms likely tomorrow. Daytime highs approaching 74. Cloudy skies expected. Partly cloudy skies Saturday with daytime highs approaching 89. 94 Sunday. I'm Staff Meteorologist Derek Height. Right now, it's 66 degrees.
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2: Here's a look at your forecast. Highs level off around 79 today under overcast skies with a slight chance of rain showers. Mainly cloudy skies expected tonight. Chance of thunderstorms. Lows level off around 63. Storms likely tomorrow. Highs level off around 74. Cloudy skies. A blend of clouds and sun Saturday with a high of 89. 94 Sunday. I'm staff meteorologist Derek Height. Right now, 66.
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1: I'm Therese Crowley. Iran keeps paying a higher price in 12 nights of CENTCOM airstrikes. Now Secretary of State Rubio says the Houthi rebels have been snookered by Iran into hitting two oil tankers in the Red Sea. President Trump posts, "We will punish Iran and the Houthis."
2: The problem with Iran is every time they make a deal, the people that are in charge there, they either break it or they want to change it. So it looks like they're not ready to make a deal. So they're going to continue to pay a price.
1: Rubio in Manila also commenting on the U.S. deal with Saudi Arabia to enrich uranium for nuclear power using American

0: company's reactors and fuel. Rubio says the gold standard is they can't use it for a nuclear weapon. President Trump posting the Saudis must first join the Abraham Accords with Israel. Oil prices at $90, gas up to $4.09, but the Mega Millions jackpot just climbed to $743 million. 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
2: Here's a look at your forecast. Highs level off around 79 today under overcast skies with a slight chance of rain showers. Mainly cloudy skies expected tonight. Chance of thunderstorms. Lows level off around 63. Storms likely tomorrow. Highs level off around 74. Cloudy skies. A blend of clouds and sun Saturday with a high of 89. 94 Sunday. I'm staff meteorologist Derek Height. Right now, 66.
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1: I'm Therese Crowley. Iran keeps paying a higher price in 12 nights of CENTCOM airstrikes. Now Secretary of State Rubio says the Houthi rebels have been snookered by Iran into hitting two oil tankers in the Red Sea. President Trump posts, "We will punish Iran and the Houthis."
2: The problem with Iran is every time they make a deal, the people that are in charge there, they either break it or they want to change it. So it looks like they're not ready to make a deal. So they're going to continue to pay a price.
1: Rubio in Manila also commenting on the U.S. deal with Saudi Arabia to enrich uranium for nuclear power using American companies' reactors and fuel. Rubio says the gold standard is they can't use it for a nuclear weapon. President Trump posting the Saudis must first join the Abraham Accords with Israel. Oil prices at $90, gas up to $409, but the Mega Millions jackpot just climbed to $743 million. 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
4: Here's a look at your forecast. Highs level off around 79 today under overcast skies with a slight chance of rain showers. Mainly cloudy skies expected tonight. Chance of thunderstorms. Lows level off around 63. Storms likely tomorrow. Highs level off around 74. Cloudy skies. A blend of clouds and sun Saturday with a high of 89. 94 Sunday. I'm staff meteorologist Derek Height. Right now, 66.
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1: Fox News, I'm CJ Papa. Brace yourself for a sticker shock at the pump. The international benchmark for oil prices crossing over $100 a barrel again as violence escalates in the Middle East. Stocks on Wall Street are skidding. President Trump ramps up the pressure this morning in a Truth Social post.
2: If Houthi forces attack additional vessels, that both Iran and the Houthis will pay a heavy price. This does come after reports indicate two Saudi-linked oil tankers were targeted near the Red Sea by this proxy group in Yemen.
1: This follows 12 straight nights of U.S. bombing in Iran. A report this morning on the job market.
3: Companies appear to still be largely holding on to staff. The number of new claims for unemployment benefits declined by 22,000 in the week ending July 18th to 187,000.
1: Fox's Ginny Cassola reporting. 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
6: Here's a look at your forecast. Highs level off around 79. Today, under overcast skies with a slight chance of rain showers. Mainly cloudy skies expected tonight. Chance of thunderstorms. Lows level off around 63. Storms likely tomorrow. Highs level off around 74. Cloudy skies. A blend of clouds and sun Saturday with a high of 89. 94 Sunday. I'm Staff Meteorologist Derek Height. Right now, it's 70 degrees.
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1: Dear daughters, Gwen, you're my oldest and you're quite a lady. You're my only blue-eyed girl, and you turned 16 in April, and you've sure made a change in my world. I'm sorry I missed the big evening, your first date, and I wasn't around. Save all the secret things you did and tell me when I get to town. And on your graduation, I wanted pictures to look back on, but then I wasn't there to take them. As usual, I was gone. You've had to grow up much too quick, and you've done it on your own. You did it without Mama, 'cause Mama wasn't home. And Jackie, you're quite a lady too. You're just 1 year younger than Gwen. And there's so much that I'm missing by being Mommy now and then. I remember the day you cooked your first meal. You were 9. You cooked biscuits and ham, and you called to tell me how good it was, 'cause I was out of town. And at the party for fathers and daughters, well, I know you felt out of place, and even the pretty dress I bought couldn't fill that empty space. And the time when you got sick and the doctors turned you down, they said they couldn't treat you with your mama out of town. And Tina, you're such a pretty girl with big almond eyes of brown, and they voted you homecoming queen when I was out of town. I know you were a beauty, 'cause your sisters dressed you right, and you said it didn't matter that I was out of town that night. And the day that you joined the cheerleading team, boy, nothing could hold you down. You yelled, hip, hip.

0: to Ray over the phone because, as usual, I was out of town. And Tamala Georgette Jones, you simply take my breath away. Born just 6 short years ago and named for your daddy and me. Going to sleep on Meemaw's arm and listening to her hum. Drifting off to fairyland while sucking on your thumb. Why, just yesterday, you pulled a tooth. You sure are brave and strong. I wish I could have been there, but as usual,
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1: I'm Therese Crowley. Oil prices shot up. Brent crude flirting with $100 a barrel. And President Trump is very disappointed in the Houthis. Secretary of State Rubio says Iran snookered the Houthi rebels into hitting two oil tankers in the Red Sea. President Trump posts, if this happens again, we will hold Iran responsible and inflict major military punishment on Iran and the Houthis.
2: The president's policy is a head for an eye. I mean, honestly, that's what it's going to be. I mean, they will pay a very heavy price
1: if Iran fails to make a deal. Rubio in Manila also commenting on the U.S. deal with Saudi Arabia to enrich uranium for nuclear power using American companies. President Trump posting the Saudis must first join the Abraham Accords with Israel. Tampa and Des Moines airports join the new TSA Gold Plus, turning airport security over to private contractors. 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
4: Here's a look at your forecast. Cloudy skies expected this afternoon with a slight chance of rain showers. High temperatures reach up to 79. Mainly cloudy skies expected tonight. Chance of thunderstorms. Lows dip down to about 63. Thunderstorms likely tomorrow. Daytime highs approaching 74. Partly cloudy Saturday with a high of 89. 94 Sunday. I'm staff meteorologist Derek Height. Right now, 70.
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1: Fox News, I'm Chris Foster. President Trump says a deal to help Saudi Arabia develop nuclear power will only happen if the Saudis normalize relations with Israel.
2: The landmark agreement between the United States and Saudi Arabia will allow the Gulf Kingdom to develop a civilian nuclear program. But some fear there are no safeguards to prevent the Saudis from developing a nuclear weapon.
1: Fox's Jonathan Savage. Oil prices are up with Iran-backed Houthi rebels attacking tankers.
3: President Trump issuing a new warning to the Houthis in Yemen today, saying that if Houthi forces attack any additional vessels, both Iran and the Houthis will face military consequences. This does come after reports indicate that two Saudi-owned oil tankers were attacked by this Iranian proxy in Yemen, just off the coast there in the Red Sea.
1: Fox's Trey Yingst. The House passes a second resolution to limit President Trump's war powers in Iran. 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
5: Here's a look at your forecast. Cloudy skies expected this afternoon with a slight chance of rain showers. High temperatures reach up to 79. Mainly cloudy skies expected tonight. Chance of thunderstorms. Lows dip down to about 63. Thunderstorms likely tomorrow. Daytime highs approaching 74. Partly cloudy Saturday with a high of 89. 94 Sunday. I'm staff meteorologist Derek Height. Currently, it's 72 degrees.
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0: the Abraham Accords for peace through trade with Israel, and the House voted again to pass a war powers resolution tying the president's hands with Iran. 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
2: Here's a look at your forecast. Slight chance of rain showers this afternoon, otherwise overcast. High temperatures reach up to 78. Chance of thunderstorms tonight. Lows dip down to about 64. Cloudy. Overcast tomorrow. Storms likely. Highs level off around 77. Sunshine mixed with clouds at times Saturday, with highs around 89. 94 Sunday. I'm Staff Meteorologist Derek Hite. Currently 73.
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1: News. I'm John Saucier. The federal government is funded until the end of September. The House has already passed a stopgap measure that would give funding until early December. White House Press Secretary Caroline Leavitt says President Trump supports this funding bill.
2: This president and this White House wants the government to remain open, unlike the Democrats in this town who have been acting as obstructionists.
1: New York Congresswoman Alexandria Ocasio-Cortez speaking about the House of Representatives passing a war powers resolution to try and stop the war against Iran. She says the measure is a clear message to lawmakers on both sides.
3: This is a message that of both the depravity and wrongheadedness of going into Iran, upending the global economy, and also a complete lack of focus on the needs of working class America.
1: Four Republicans broke ranks to vote with Democrats in support of this resolution, which can be vetoed by the president. 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
5: Here's a look at your forecast. Slight chance of rain showers this afternoon, otherwise overcast skies. Highs level off around 78. Overcast skies again tonight. Chance for storms. Lows level off around 64. Thunderstorms likely tomorrow. High temperatures reach up to 77. Cloudy skies. Turning much warmer Saturday and Sunday with highs from the upper 80s to the mid 90s. I'm staff meteorologist Derek Height. Currently, it's 73 degrees.
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5: Here's a look at your forecast. Slight chance of rain showers this afternoon. Otherwise, overcast skies. Highs level off around 78. Overcast skies again tonight. Chance for storms. Lows level off around 64. Thunderstorms likely tomorrow. High temperatures reach up to 77. Cloudy skies. Turning much warmer Saturday and Sunday with highs from the upper 80s to the mid-90s. I'm staff meteorologist Derek Height. Right now, it's 73 degrees.
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1: Fox News, I'm Tom Graham. Iran is hitting back after a 12th night of strikes from the U.S.
2: Iran continuing to attack U.S. allies in the region, places where there are U.S. bases. Kuwait saying it's activated its air defenses. Earlier in the day, parts of Kuwait were hit. They were attacked by drones from Iran. No casualties in those attacks.
1: Fox's Steve Harrigan, the impact from the conflict continues around the globe. Oil prices pushing past $100 a barrel today. A rare magnitude 5.0 earthquake striking the Texas panhandle this morning.
3: No injuries or significant damages were reported, but folks in Amarillo, Texas, Oklahoma City, and as far east as Tulsa, Oklahoma, reported feeling it. According to the USGS, the quake was relatively shallow with a depth of nearly 3.5 miles. But the agency says it is the strongest earthquake recorded in the region since 1900.
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5: Here's a look at your forecast. Slight chance of rain showers this afternoon, otherwise overcast skies. Highs level off around 78. Overcast skies again tonight. Chance for storms. Lows level off around 64. Thunderstorms likely tomorrow. High temperatures reach up to 77. Cloudy skies. Turning much warmer Saturday and Sunday with highs from the upper 80s to the mid 90s. I'm staff meteorologist Derek Height. Right now, 73.
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1: Fox News, I'm John Saucier. President Trump announcing new initiatives on artificial intelligence and energy at the EPA headquarters in Washington. He wants AI companies to be able to build their own data centers, but not at the cost of consumers.
2: We know that the data centers and AI are dramatically increasing the demand for electricity. It's only fair that the cost of building the new infrastructure required to meet this demand should be borne by the corporations themselves, not by the American consumers.
1: Rescue operations happening in West Virginia after flash flooding brought on by storms that began Tuesday. Governor Patrick Morrisey says some areas saw 4 inches of rain in a short period. Tells Fox Weather that's near record-breaking.
3: By all accounts, the water levels in these areas really went up at some of the highest levels ever recorded.
1: Now we've learned 2 people have died from the flood. The governor deploying over 500 National Guard members. America's listening to Fox News.
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6: Here's a look at your forecast. Cloudy tonight with a chance for storms. Lowest level off around 64. Cloudy skies expected tomorrow. Thunderstorms likely. High temperatures reach up to 77. Chance for storms tomorrow night. Lows level off around 67. Overcast skies. Chance for showers Saturday with highs in the upper 80s. Bright sunshine expected Sunday. I'm staff meteorologist Derek Hite. Right now, 75.
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I guess what I've been trying to say, this digital world is okay. It makes life better in a lot of ways.

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